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0: 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This week on the Artist Spotlight, the late Michael Jackson said he knew what Princess Di was going through. 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

92.9, Morgan County's greatest hits. Hi, I'm Danielle, and it's Friday, and some of you have the day off. Here's John Cafferty and the Beaver Brown Band.

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9: Here's your Panhandle News Network forecast. Today, expect decreasing humidity as clouds gradually clear, making room for sunshine. It will be breezy in the afternoon with a high of 82. Tonight will be clear with a low of 61. Tomorrow, anticipate partly sunny skies and a consistent breeze with a high reaching 80. With your exclusive AccuWeather forecast, I'm meteorologist Joe Lundberg on Cool 92.9.
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Mix of clouds and sun today, high of 80, right now it's 67. 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
14: Here's your Panhandle News Network forecast. Today, expect decreasing humidity as clouds gradually clear, making room for sunshine. It will be breezy in the afternoon with a high of 82. Tonight will be clear with a low of 61. Tomorrow, anticipate partly sunny skies and a consistent breeze with a high reaching 80. With your exclusive AccuWeather forecast, I'm meteorologist Joe Lundberg on Cool 92.9.
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0: Morgan County's greatest hits are on Cool 92.9. I'm Danielle. It's time for some Friday food news. King's Hawaiian is branching out from its signature sweet rolls with a new savory option called Butter Bun. The Butter Bun is made with real butter, eggs, dairy, and enriched dough, giving it a richer flavor than the original roll while keeping the same soft texture. The bun is designed to handle hearty sandwiches such as burgers, breakfast sandwiches, and fried chicken. Hardee's is offering free breakfast biscuits to drivers through its new Running on Fuel campaign. Starting yesterday through July 2nd, My Rewards members who upload a photo of their fuel gauge at or below one quarter tank can submit it to hardees.com/runningfull. We'll receive a free sausage, egg, and cheese biscuit or bacon, egg, and cheese biscuit. General Mills announced it will reimburse customers up to $3.99 for Betty Crocker cake mixes purchased starting yesterday, celebrating America's 250th anniversary. The company surveyed Americans about cake preferences and found that chocolate cake tops the list in 49 states, with only Virginia preferring red velvet. McDonald's is reintroducing its original fried apple pie for a limited time starting June 23rd. It's out in some stores right now. The dessert was removed in the early 1990s when the chain replaced it with an oven-baked version. So there has been apple pies, but they haven't been fried over the last years. Dunkin' is rolling out a new summer items led by a limited-time Barbie pink strawberry cold foam. The sweet, creamy topping can be added to many ice drinks. It appears on new offerings such as the Ultimate Pink Day Dream, Double Strawberry Day Dream, and Pink Mango Daydream. Arby's has added a new Angus cheesesteak to its menu, replacing its line of burgers. The sandwich includes seasoned, thinly sliced Angus steak, thick-cut caramelized onions on cheese, American Cooper cheese, I don't know what that is, and a sesame seed sub roll. Red Lobster has announced a new sweepstakes inspired by its well-known Endless Shrimp promotion. The contest will award the winner an Endless Shrimp card, allowing them to enjoy Endless Shrimp once a month for the next 25 years. Sounds good to me. Cracker Barrel has reintroduced its campfire meals for a limited time. The lineup features campfire chicken and campfire beef, both cooked in foil with campfire spices, corn on the cob, red skin potatoes, carrots, grape tomatoes, and onion in a buttery broth. Guests can also enjoy some more latte, watermelon lemonade, watermelon mimosa, and cherry Coke float. And lastly, Burger King has introduced a new twist on its popular chicken fries, now flavored with Pringles sour cream and onion seasoning. The new item is available for a limited time. And the collaboration blends Burger King's crispy chicken fries with the tangy, savory taste of Pringles' well-known chip flavor. And that is your Friday food news.
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4: Here's your Panhandle News Network forecast. This afternoon, expect mostly sunny skies with a brisk breeze and lower humidity. The temperature will reach a high of 82. Tonight will be clear with a low of 59. Tomorrow will bring partly sunny conditions with a consistent breeze. The high will once again be 82. With your exclusive AccuWeather forecast, I'm meteorologist Joe Lundberg on Cool 92.9.
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1: 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I'm Logan Scott. Thanks for being here. Nike is releasing a Caitlin Clark signature shoe. $140 starting October 1st. Here's Hughes Corp.

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11: 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Reuters says Newsmax is one of the top news brands in America. Even President Trump says Newsmax is terrific, and he's watching. 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
16: Here's your Panhandle News Network forecast. This afternoon, expect mostly sunny skies with a breeze and lower humidity reaching a high of 82. Tonight will be clear with a low of 60. Tomorrow, anticipate a steady morning breeze with partly sunny conditions later on at a high of 82. With your exclusive AccuWeather forecast, I'm meteorologist Joe Lundberg on Cool 92.9.
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Morgan County's greatest hits, you're on Cool 92.9. This weekend is one of the more anticipated movies of the 2026 slate, and that is the fifth movie in the Toy Story franchise. Can you believe it's already been over three decades since the first time we saw Woody, Buzz, and the gang? We've been through the two meeting each other, becoming best friends, meeting new friends with Jesse and Bullseye after Woody was kidnapped, finding a new home with Bonnie after Andy went to college, and in the fourth film, Bo and Buzz and Woody get together. Woody and Bo get reunited at a traveling carnival, and Woody says goodbye to the gang, and it seems like the send-off for Woody. Well, Woody is back in Toy Story 5 to help Jesse, Buzz, and the rest of the toys deal with the threat of losing Bonnie's love to technology in the form of an iPad called Lilypad, a frog-shaped tablet voiced by Greta Lee. Tim Allen, Tom Hanks, and Joan Cusack are all back playing Buzz, Woody, and Jesse, respectively. Plus, we'll see new characters in this film. Craig Robinson voices the GPS-themed hippo, and Conan O'Brien voices the toilet training tech toy called Mr. Smarty Pants. Toy Story 5 is in theaters right now. More coming up. It's Cool 92.9. Are you looking to showcase why your business is the best in the area in front of hundreds of people each week? Then this is the opportunity you have been waiting for. WVRC Media of Martinsburg features the most comprehensive football coverage throughout the four states. Each Friday night in the fall at

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10: Here's your Panhandle News Network forecast. Tonight will be clear with a low of 60. Tomorrow, expect partly sunny skies with a steady breeze and a high of 82. Tomorrow night will be mainly clear with a low of 59. By Sunday, cloudiness will increase with a high of 84. With your exclusive AccuWeather forecast, I'm meteorologist Jason Caterina on Cool 92.9.
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Once again, we will be your proud home for Berkeley Springs High School football this fall. Nathan and Mike return on the call with every game from Morgan Field and on the road beginning August 28th with the home opener against Kaiser. Here's

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